0: Blumenstück, Flower Piece by Robert Schumann. Trust me, that was my phone. It's going across the counter there. It wasn't something else. Paul Gulda performed.
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0: How to write a classic and beloved piece of music in two easy steps. This sounds kind of like the setup to a Steve Martin bit, I know. Two easy steps. First, write the amazing piece of music. It helps it if it has lots of different sections. One that's just heartbreakingly beautiful can be a go-to favorite for funerals and sad occasions. Second step, create a backstory for the work that serves as a puzzle that is impossible to figure out. Well, that's basically the story of Elgar's Enigma Variations. Elgar said the theme of the piece is one everybody knows, and it goes, his word, throughout the piece, quote, but is never played. So most of the time people figure it must be a famous melody. Is it Rule Britannia? Pop Goes the Weasel? Both of these have been suggested. Ruled out, I should add. To this day, no one has figured it out. And so it goes. The Royal Philharmonic Orchestra, conducted here by Andre Previn, in the Enigma Variations by Elgar.

0: The Enigma Variations by Sir Edward Elgar, a riddle wrapped in an enigma, and so on and so forth. The Royal Philharmonic Orchestra, conducted by Andre Previn.
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0: From the Hills by Avril Coleridge Taylor. That was John Andrews conducting the BBC Philharmonic Orchestra. I'm Steve Seal. Hope you can stay tuned.
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2: My name is Mark Sewell. I just wanted to say, in this time, integrity, truthful reporting, substance behind the story have never been so important. I appreciate what KUER brings to the table. We listen to y'all every day, and so do all our friends here in Oxford. And I want you to know, y'all are a bright light. We need this news and information. Keep on keeping on. Appreciate y'all. Take care.
0: Continuing in the folk music vein here, this is Chopin, A Fantasy on Polish Airs, and it's Misha Dichter at the piano and Sir Neville Mariner conducting the Philharmonia Orchestra.

0: Misha Dichter at the piano. It's her Neville Mariner conducting the Philharmonia Orchestra. Fantasy on Polish Airs by Chopin.
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0: The Concerto in D Minor for oboe and violin by Bach. Actually, one of those sort of multi-purpose concertos by Bach. He would arrange it for different instruments. Violin and oboe in this case. Nigel Kennedy played the violin. Albrecht Mayer played the oboe along with the Berlin Philharmonic. I'm Steve Seal.
1: 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Utah Division of Natural Resources annual wildlife photography contest is open now through June 15th at 4 p.m. Winners' work will be shown at the Eccles Wildlife Education Center at the end of June. 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

0: String Quartet No. 1 by Maddalena Laura Sirman, played there by the Allegri String Quartet.
1: 1 year ago, Congress rescinded federal funding for public broadcasting. 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

0: The Liebestraum, or Dreams of Love, number 3 in A flat by Franz Liszt, played by cellist Pablo Fernandez and pianist Julian Quentin.
1: My name is Julie Jensen. I'm a playwright in Salt Lake. I want you to know that KUER is not a station. It is my companion. I know every square inch of its great fabric, and I appreciate no end how diligent and reliable you are. 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
0: This is from the American composer Ulysses Kay, and it's his Fantasy Variations, played here by the Vienna Radio Symphony Orchestra, conducted by Arthur Fagan.

0: The Fantasy Variations by the American composer Ulysses Kay. Played for us there by the Vienna Radio Symphony Orchestra as conducted by Arthur Fagan. I'm Steve Seal. Do stay tuned.
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0: Yo-Yo Ma playing cello. What a piece. Octavio Brunetti at the piano, by the way. That's called a Soledad by Astor Piazzolla. Spanish word that means solitude or loneliness. And from solitude to silence in just a moment.
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0: The Sound of Silence. The music of Paul Simon. That was guitarist Milos performing there with the 12 Ensemble.
1: A year ago, KUER faced real uncertainty after federal funding for public media was rescinded. 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
0: On to an actual composer who did write a piece of music that was silence, the only one. But I'm not going to play you that piece because you can't. John Cage is who I'm talking about. But here's a different piece of his that's also kind of quiet.

0: Dream by John Cage, played by pianist Sophia Subaya Vastek.
1: My name is Mark Sewell. I just wanted to say, in this time, integrity, truthful reporting, substance behind the story have never been so important. I appreciate what KUER brings to the table. 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I want you to know, y'all are a bright light. We need this news and information. Keep on keeping on. Appreciate y'all. 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

0: String Quartet in F Minor by Reynaldo Hahn, played there by the Parisi Quartet.
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0: This is from Arvo Pärt, but it's a little different than what we are used to from him, and it's his setting of an Estonian lullaby called Couscous Kalike. Montserrat Figueres is the soprano, and Ariana Saval the mezzo-soprano.

0: The Piano Concerto by the 20th century Estonian composer Ester Maggi lived from 1922 to 2021. Ada Kosekos was the pianist there with the Estonian National Symphony Orchestra, conducted by Arvo Volmar.
1: 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Utah Division of Natural Resources Annual Wildlife Photography Contest is open now through June 15th at 4 p.m. Winners' work will be shown at the Eccles Wildlife Education Center at the end of June. 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

0: Pianist Barry Douglas with a piano sonata in A major by Franz Schubert on Music Through the Night. It Doesn't Exist, a violin concerto by Edvard Grieg. Until, that is, someone arranged one of his sonatas to be more like a concerto, and you'll hear a performance of that coming up in less than 15 minutes.
1: Hey everyone, it's Doug Fabrizio. So about a year ago, KUER faced a challenge we couldn't meet for. And you know what I'm talking about. It's when federal funding disappeared. 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So today, we just wanted to say thank you. Thank you for listening, thank you for believing in this work, and thanks for helping keep local journalism alive.
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0: We could call that Violin Concerto Number 2 by Edvard Grieg. It's an orchestral version of Grieg's Sonata Number 2, arranged by violinist Henning Kræggerud and performed by him and the Tromsø Chamber Orchestra.
1: 1 year ago, Congress rescinded federal funding for public broadcasting. It was a defining moment for KUER, but then so many of you stepped up.
2: KUER is a treasured source of entertainment and news in our lives. We've got to keep this going. We've got to speak up. Freedom of the airwaves is fundamental to our democracy.
1: You proved that no matter what happens, KUER belongs to this community. And 1 year later, we're still here. Thank you for your support.

0: conductor Stefan Gunzenhauer with the Bratislava Radio Symphony Orchestra. They played some Legends by Antonín Dvořák. Legends numbers 6, 7, 8, 9, 10. Coming up, we'll hear some highlights from Tchaikovsky's Swan Lake, and you'll hear about how the premiere of that beloved music today was a failure in the 1800s. That's coming up in just a couple minutes.
1: A year ago, KUER faced real uncertainty after federal funding for public media was rescinded. And then something remarkable happened. Listeners stepped up. You gave. You shared messages of support. You reminded us that KUER matters to Utah. 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So from all of us at KUER, thank you for standing with public radio.
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1: It's been 1 year since KUER lost federal funding, and since then, listeners have showed just how much KUER means to this community. 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

0: Some music for movies written by Aaron Copland. We heard Of Mice and Men, Our Town, and The City. Performed by the London Sinfonietta with conductor Elgar Howarth on Music Through the Night. I hope you're doing well tonight. It's always great to enjoy the music with you. I'm Jalene Kahn. Thanks for being here.
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0: conductor Simon Rattle leading the Vienna Philharmonic with music by Richard Strauss called Metamorphosen on Music Through the Night. I'm Jalene Kahn. Thanks for joining me. It's great to have your company.
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0: To Become, music by Ludovico Einaudi. Clark Rundell was the conductor with the Royal Liverpool Philharmonic Orchestra. We also heard Siblings, violinist Mari Samuelson, and her brother, cellist Hakon Samuelson, on Music Through the Night.
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0: Piano Sonata number 31. That's by Franz Joseph Haydn. And we heard pianist Rudolf Buchbinder on Music Through the Night. Thanks for being here to enjoy these performances with me. I'm Jalene Kahn. I hope you're doing well.
1: Hey everyone, it's Doug Fabrizio. So about a year ago, KUER faced a challenge we couldn't meet. And you know what I'm talking about. It's when federal funding disappeared. And when it did, listeners like you stepped up. Some gave for the first time, others gave again. And that support has helped carry us through this moment of uncertainty. So today, we just wanted to say thank you. Thank you for listening. Thank you for believing in this work. And thanks for helping keep local journalism alive.

0: pianist Isabel de Barro with Flowers Will Bloom by Yoko Kanno on Music Through the Night. From solo piano music, we will pivot to a horn concerto coming up in just a minute.
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0: Rumon Gamba conducted the BBC Philharmonic Orchestra, and hornist Martin Owen. They played a horn concerto by English composer Ruth Gipps. When she was a child, she wrote music that was so good, no one really believed it was hers. Another child prodigy coming up. We'll hear music by Mozart in just a minute.
1: 1 year ago, Congress rescinded federal funding for public broadcasting. It was a defining moment for KUER, but then so many of you stepped up.
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0: The Berlin Philharmonic winds playing Mozart, Divertimento number 13. 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I'm Jalene Kahn, and it's always great to listen with you. 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

0: in 16th century England, that would have traditionally have been performed as a Christmas carol. Five variants of Dives and Lazarus, a musical depiction of the New Testament story of the rich man and the beggar. It's by Rayfun Williams. We heard the Bournemouth Sinfonietta with conductor Richard Stute.
1: A year ago, KUER faced real uncertainty after federal funding for public media was rescinded. And then something remarkable happened. Listeners stepped up. You gave. You shared messages of support. You reminded us that KUER matters to you, Tom. Because of you, the reporting, conversations, and daily connection you count on continues. 1 year later, we're still here, asking questions, telling stories, and serving this community. So from all of us at KUER, thank you for standing with public radio.
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0: Autumn from Sicilian Vespers by Giuseppe Verdi, performed by the Slovak Radio Symphony Orchestra. I'm Jalene Kahn. It's always great to listen with you. Thanks for being here and have a great Wednesday.
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0: Morning Papers Waltz. Yeah, something to go with that coffee. Johann Strauss Jr., Willy Boskovsky conducted the Vienna Philharmonic. Coming up next, something dreamy featuring Angèle Dubois and La Pieta.
1: It's been 1 year since KUER lost federal funding. 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

0: 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That was Sinfonia Concertante, first movement of Franz Joseph Haydn. An overture from Mendelssohn right up next, and something with a Slavic flavor.
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0: Symphony No. 1, nicknamed Slavyanskaya. That was the Scherzo. Alexander Glazunov wrote that as a youth. Naimi Yerevi conducted the Bavarian Radio Symphony Orchestra.
1: Hey everyone, it's Doug Fabrizio. So about a year ago, KUER faced a challenge we couldn't meet alone. And you know what I'm talking about. It's when federal funding disappeared. And when it did, listeners like you stepped up. Some gave for the first time, others gave again. And that support has helped carry us through this moment of uncertainty. So today, we just wanted to say thank you. Thank you for listening, thank you for believing in this work, and thanks for helping keep local

0: That was a prelude to Act Two from Manon Lescaut. Giacomo Puccini composed that, Riccardo Chailly with the Milan Symphony Orchestra. Coming up next, a little Shakespeare coming our way from Daniel Barenboim with the English Chamber Orchestra. Also, Brandenburg Concerto before the hour's up. 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

0: Vasily Petrenko conducted the Royal Liverpool Philharmonic Orchestra.
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A dance suite after Cooper Ann Carillon was composed by Richard Strauss in 1923. Consists of 8 movements, each one based on a selection of pieces from Francois Couperin's keyboard pieces written for solo harpsichord, actually from 1713 to 1730. Sometimes they just call it the Couperin suite. And that was Rudolf Kempe and the

0: Brandenburg Concerto No. 2, Johann Sebastian Bach composed that, and it was performed by the Dunedin Consort. I'm Kevin O'Connor. It's yourclassical.org.
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0: Jonathan Biss there in Piano Sonata No. 1, the finale by Beethoven. Coming up next, we'll hear something that Brahms wrote for a clarinet playing friend of his, famously, and also a piece from John Ireland.
1: 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Utah Division of Natural Resources Annual Wildlife Photography Contest is open now through June 15th at 4 p.m. Winner's work will be shown at the Eccles Wildlife Education Center at the end of June. 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

0: was a finale to the debut symphony by Franz Schubert, Symphony No. 1. Otmar Suitner conducted the Staatskapelle Berlin. When you think of the Louvre, you think of military brass bands. Well, we'll make it work. You'll see.
1: A year ago, KUER faced real uncertainty after federal funding for public media was rescinded. And then something remarkable happened. 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
0: Scenes from the Louvre comes from a 1964 television documentary produced by NBC News. It was called A Golden Prison, The Louvre, for which the composer Norman Del Ojoyo provided the soundtrack. The documentary tells the history of that institution and its world-class collection of art, which is in many ways inseparable from the history of France.

0: Serenade for Strings finale, Antonín Dvořák. That was Christopher Hogwood conducting the London Philharmonic Orchestra.
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0: often featured on compilation albums and pops concert programs. That nice twist on the blues there. Minuet in Blue, Ron Goodwin, and he was also conducting the New Zealand Symphony Orchestra. We'll have a symphony coming up next from Carlos Baguer, and a little bit more this hour as well. Glad you could spend some time.
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2: My name is Mark Sewell. I just wanted to say, in this time, integrity, truth of reporting, substance behind the story have never been so important. I appreciate what KUER brings to the table. We listen to y'all every day, and so do all our friends here in Austin. And I want you to know, y'all are a bright light. We need this news and information. Keep on keeping on. Appreciate y'all. Take care.
0: Some of Carlos Baguer's most important works have to be his 19 symphonies, which rank him along with Luigi Boccherini and Gaetano Brunetti as one of the principal composers of symphonies in Spain at that time. Most of his symphonies show the influence of Italian and German masters, in particular Pleyel and Haydn. Here's a symphony number 18, Carlos Baguer. It's Matthias Bamert conducting the London Mozart Players.

0: Symphony number 18, the Spanish composer Carlos Baguer. That was Matthias Bamert and the London Mozart Players. Coming up next, a major work from Nikolai Rimsky-Korsakov. Also, we'll revisit that Spanish sound with Enrique Granados.
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0: Spanish Dance Number 9, Zambra, composed by Enrique Granados. That was Angela Hewitt. I'm Kevin O'Connor. 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
1: 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Utah Division of Natural Resources annual wildlife photography contest is open now through June 15th at 4 p.m. Winner's work will be shown at the Eccles Wildlife Education Center at the end of June. 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

0: If you have never seen a Fellini film and you've never seen Eight and a Half, which is, of course, a Fellini film, I highly recommend it. It's funny and yet it's not, and it's ironic and satirical. Walking the Gangplank from the movie Eight and a Half, Nino Rota's music, the orchestra of La Scala Milan was led by Riccardo Muti.
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2: It's been 1 year since KUER lost federal funding, and since then, listeners have showed just how much KUER means to this community. 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
0: This is music from Haydn, him one of his final London symphonies from his second trip. And boy, when he first went there in 1791 for his first trip, he brought six symphonies with him and was amazed at the adulation he received. He just wasn't used to it, being rather sequestered at court. Not only that, he had a little love affair, and everybody wanted to have him over for dinner. It's just like a social butterfly. Anyhow, this is from his second trip when he was kind of used to things. Symphony number 102 is played by the London Symphony, led by Sir George Schulte.

0: The Symphony No. 102, one of the final London Symphonies by Haydn, with the London Symphony Orchestra, led by Sir George Schulte. This is Mindy Ratner, classical music host on KUER's All Classical Music Stream, brought to you from the campus of the University of Utah. Thanks for tuning in.
1: My name is Julie Jensen. I'm a playwright in college. I want you to know that KUER is not a station. It is my companion. I know every square inch of its great valley. And I appreciate no end how diligent and reliable you are. Thank you. Thank you. Thank you.

0: none quite as passionate and fiery as she. Nadia Salerno-Sonnenberg and the New York Chamber Symphony, led by Gerard Schwartz, the introduction and Rondo Capriccioso by Camille Saint-Saëns. 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
1: Did you hear a piece of music when you were pretty young and it just changed the way you looked at everything and it became your favorite? Well, I wasn't all that young. I suppose I was in high school, so young enough, but I remember hearing the Brahms symphonies and then getting to see them conducted by Herbert von Karajan leading the Berlin Philharmonic when I was in college in Chicago in 1976. I was in love with those symphonies. Yeah, it was the bicentennial visit of the Berlin Philharmonic. We're ready to hear the first movement of the Symphony No. 2 by Brahms coming up.

0: Gavotte from 10 Pieces by Sergei Prokofiev with the brass septet called Septura.
1: Hey everyone, it's Doug Fabrizio. So about a year ago, KUER faced a challenge we couldn't meet alone. And you know what I'm talking about. It's when federal funding disappeared. And when it did, listeners like you stepped up. Some gave for the first time, others gave again. And that support has helped carry us through this moment of uncertainty. So today, we just wanted to say thank you. Thank you for listening, thank you for believing in this work, and thanks for helping keep local journalism alive.
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0: This is pianist Andras Schiff and the Keyboard Concerto in E major number 2 by Bach.

0: The Keyboard Concerto No. 2 by Bach. That was Andras Schiff at the piano. He also was leading the Chamber Orchestra of Europe.
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0: A Little Stormy, the Prelude No. 14 by Chopin, played by Yundi Lee. Hope you enjoyed that, and thank you for spending this hour with me. I'm Lynn Warfel, glad to have you company.
1: 1 year ago, Congress rescinded federal funding for public broadcasting. It was a defining moment for KUER, but then so many of you stepped up.
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0: The Clarinauts and the Vienna Virtuosi. The Clarinauts, a father and son group. Sadly, the dad passed away just a few years ago, maybe 5, 6 years ago. But all three of them were principal chairs in the Berlin and Vienna Philharmonic Orchestras. And the Vienna Virtuosi, the fantasy on themes from Verdi's Rigoletto by Franz and Carl Doppler. 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

0: the Roman soldiers marching along the Appian Way to wrap up Pines of Rome by Ottorino Respighi, the Royal Philharmonic, led by Enrique Batis. More great music coming up, so stay there.
1: A year ago, KUER faced real uncertainty after federal funding for public media was rescinded. And then something remarkable happened. Listeners stepped up. You gave. You shared messages of support. You reminded us that KUER matters to Utah. Because of you, the reporting, conversations, and daily connection you count on continues. 1 year later, we're still here, asking questions, telling stories, and serving this community. So from all of us at KUER, thank you for standing with public radio.
2: My name is Mark Sewell. I just wanted to say, in this time, integrity, truthful reporting, substance behind the story have never been so important. I appreciate what KUER brings to the table. We listen to y'all every day, and so do all our friends here in Iowa. And I want you to know, y'all are a bright light. We need this news and information. Keep on keeping on. Appreciate y'all. Take care.
0: This is Nicola Benedetti and the Benedetti Baroque Orchestra, Concerto by Vivaldi.

0: Violin Concerto in E-flat major, music by Antonio Vivaldi, and the violinist was Scottish violinist Nicola Benedetti and the Benedetti Baroque Orchestra. I didn't know she established an orchestra under her own name, but there you go. Well, she deserves it. So thank you so much for joining me on this Wednesday. I'm Lynn Warfel.
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0: Now, you see, to me, that sounds more like a bear with an agenda. The Bear's Dance, the Allegro by Felix Mendelssohn with Anna Maria Markovina playing piano.
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0: People didn't really know how to accept that symphony by Sibelius because it was so unlike anything he had done previously when it had its premiere. The Symphony No. 6 in D minor, the Minnesota Orchestra, was led by Osmo Vatska.
1: 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Utah Division of Natural Resources annual wildlife photography contest is open now through June 15th at 4 p.m. Winners' work will be shown at the Eccles Wildlife Education Center at the end of June. 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

0: Handel's Harp Concerto in B-flat major with Francis Kelly and the Brandenburg Consort led by Roy Goodman. 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Thanks so much for your company on this Wednesday. I'm Lynn Warfel.
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0: 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She also taught for many years at the Luxembourg Conservatory. Heidelant with the Estro Armonico Luxembourg Chamber Orchestra.
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2: My name is Julie Jensen. 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
2: Hey everyone, it's Doug Fabrizio. So about a year ago, KUER faced a challenge we couldn't meet. And you know what I'm talking about. It's when federal funding disappeared. And when it did, listeners like you stepped up. Some gave for the first time, others gave again. And that support has helped carry us through this moment of uncertainty. So today, we just wanted to say thank you. Thank you for listening, thank you for believing in this work, and thanks for helping keep local journalism alive in Utah.
0: Brahms found this melody and thought, fairly enough, that it was by Haydn. It wasn't. It wasn't original to Haydn. It was the St. Anthony Chorale. Nonetheless, his variations are lovely. Here they are, variations on a theme not by Haydn, but it is the St. Anthony Chorale. And this is the Belgian Radio and TV Orchestra.

0: Brahms' Variations on a Theme by Haydn, except it wasn't. And that was the Belgian Radio and TV Orchestra. I'm Lynn Warfel.
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0: This is Classical KUER, a service of KUER Salt Lake City. 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
1: You've heard of Christmas in July, right? Well, in 20 minutes, you get Easter in June. Nikolai Rimsky-Korsakov wrote his blazing tribute to the resurrection in the dead heat of a Russian summer. It was composed in July and August, months removed from any actual church bells. So if a composer can manufacture Easter morning out of pure orchestral nerve in August, you and I can manufacture enough interest to listen in June, can't we? In just 20 minutes, the Russian Easter Overture with bells, brass, and all the bright holiday ecstasy you would expect. Just a few months out of place.

0: The theme from Variation 22, that comes from Sergei Rachmaninoff's Variations on a Theme of Chopin. Daniil Trifonov playing the piano.
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2: 1 year ago, Congress rescinded federal funding for public broadcasting. 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
0: Hi, I'm Scott Blankenship, and a little earlier I told you that you would get Easter in June, and Nikolai Rimsky-Korsakov delivers next. He wrote this whole resurrection in the dead heat of summer in Russia, sketching it between late July and August of 1888, and he worked purely from childhood memories of Easter's long past. But what he was after here wasn't simple piety. He called it the legendary heathen side of the holiday, the slide from Holy Saturday's hush into Easter morning's merrymaking, which is a strange thing for a man who, by his own admission, didn't actually believe in any of it.

0: Easter in June, courtesy of Nikolai Rimsky-Korsakov. That's the Russian Easter Festival Overture, with Robert Spano conducting the Atlanta Symphony Orchestra. And FYI, the World Cup is being played in Atlanta today.
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0: Mozart wrote that bassoon concerto when he was just 18 years old. And wouldn't you know it, it's considered the most important and frequently performed piece in the bassoon repertoire, with Dag Jensen playing the bassoon, the Mito Chamber Orchestra, and Seiji Ozawa at the head of it all. I'm Scott Blankenship. Thanks for your company.
1: A year ago, KUER faced real uncertainty after federal funding for public media was rescinded. And then something remarkable happened. 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You gave. 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
0: Hi, I'm Scott Blankenship, and next you'll hear Orpheus in the Underworld, the Overture. Now, this production premiered in 1858 and was considered to be quite scandalous at the time. It poked fun at traditional classical drama. It faced the societal and political scandals of the day head-on. And that dance, the can-can, phew, that was scandalous enough on its own. Here's the thing, though. The overture is very different from what audiences heard on stage. The famous gallop-heavy version performed today was assembled and expanded after Offenbach died by Carl Binder. It's not the original version that Offenbach wrote. You'll hear La Pietà, and Angèle Dubois plays violin.

0: Horn Concerto No. 3, attributed to Johann Kvantz, with Iona Brown conducting the Academy of St. Martin in the Fields, Barry Tuckwell playing the horn.
1: My name is Mark Sewell. I just wanted to say, in this time, integrity, truth of reporting, substance behind the story have never been so important. I appreciate what KUER brings to the table. We listen to y'all every day, and so do all our friends here in Ogden. And I want you to know, y'all are a bright light. We need this news and information. Keep on keeping on. Appreciate y'all. Take care.
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0: When it premiered, George Gershwin called that music rumba, and then he thought, wait a minute, wait a minute, wait a minute. People are actually going to expect a rumba at that rate. So he changed the title to Cuban Overture, and that's how we know it today, with Tugan Sokiev conducting the Philharmonia Brass.
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0: A symphony in D major composed by Luigi Boccherini with Johannes Gorycki conducting the German Chamber Academy. Coming up in just a moment, you'll hear music from this week's new classical tracks with Julie Amacher. Look forward to Peace by Jesse Montgomery. It's coming right up.
1: It's been 1 year since KUER lost federal funding. 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
0: 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She called the COVID-19 lockdowns the great sadness. And in the first months of the quarantine, she wrote this piece as an attempt to make peace with the sadness rather than escape it. She said, facing the shock felt by the whole globe as well as personal crisis, I find myself struggling to define what actually brings me joy. And I'm at a stage of making peace with the sadness as it comes and goes, like any other emotion.

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0: Sergei Prokofiev's Piano Concerto No. 1, which he played as his graduation piece, offended the judges and graduated anyway. That was Anna Chalès playing the piano with the Janáček Philharmonic Orchestra. Niels Moos was the conductor.
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3: Hey everyone, it's Doug Fabrizio. So about a year ago, KUER faced a challenge we couldn't meet alone. And you know what I'm talking about. It's when federal funding disappeared. And when it did, listeners like you stepped up. Some gave for the first time, others gave again, and that support has helped carry us through this moment of uncertainty. So today, we just wanted to say thank you. Thank you for listening, thank you for believing in this work, and thanks for helping keep local journalism alive in Utah.
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0: Would you apply for a job with the description, create an American national style of music as one of your duties? Sounds like a big and complex job, doesn't it? Well, certainly if the job is in fact big and complex, then the salary must be in line with that size and complexity, right? That was the job Antonín Dvořák took when he agreed to head up a new American Conservatory of Music. And he was offered a sum that he just felt like he couldn't turn away from. One of Dvořák's most important compositions that reflects his time in America is just 30 minutes ahead. It's the Symphony No. 9. Music by Florence Price will start off this hour. This is the third movement from her Violin Concerto No. 1 with the Janáček Philharmonic and Erjing Kang playing the violin.

0: Samuel Coleridge Taylor described that as a dream poem. It's called Romance of the Prairie Lilies. Adrian Leeper on the podium conducting the RTE Concert Orchestra.
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2: My name is Julie Jensen. I'm a playwright in Salt Lake. I want you to know that KUER is not a station. It is my companion. I know every square inch of its great fabric, and I appreciate no end how diligent and reliable you are. Thank you, thank you, thank you. Bye.
0: Antonin Dvorak's thoughts on his time in America in symphonic form is coming up in about 15 minutes. You'll hear the fourth movement from his Symphony No. 9 from the New World. That's right after this by Hector Ayala, who spent his career as a working guitarist in Buenos Aires. And he accompanied tango and folk singers and played in massive guitar ensembles before he started writing his own music. So here, in American series, he pulls together Argentine, Brazilian, and Andean folk idioms, all reshaped for a single classical guitar rather than a full band.

0: The finale from Antonín Dvořák's Symphony No. 9 from the New World. Gustavo Dudamel conducting the Los Angeles Philharmonic Orchestra.
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0: Hungarian Pastoral Fantasy by Franz Doppler. That was Shigenobu Yamaoka conducting the Tokyo Concert Orchestra, and the flute soloist was Jean-Pierre Rampal. I'm Scott Blankenship.
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6: 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Also heard at KUXU Monroe and KUHU Monticello, or tell your